Haaland's fifth goal of the tournament sealed Norway's progression and their first ever World Cup knockout round victory to a mouth-watering clash with Brazil in New York on Sunday. Norway coach Stable Solbakken described Haaland as the greatest goalscorer in the world and wouldn't swap him for anybody. Meanwhile, at the Mexico City Stadium, Julian Quiñones and Raul Jimenez scored goals in a 9-minute span in the first half, and co-host Mexico defeated Ecuador. Full-time score, Mexico 2, Ecuador 0, to break a 40-year drought without a win in the knockout stage and progress to the World Cup round of 16. Quiñones opened the scoring in the 22nd, while Jimenez added a strike in the 31st for the Mexicans, who had not won a knockout stage match since defeating Bulgaria in the round of 16 when they hosted the tournament in 1986. The match was delayed for 1 hour due to a thunderstorm. In Qatar 2022, Mexico was eliminated in the group stage for the first time since Argentina 1978. Mexico will play another home match this Sunday against the winner of Thursday's match between England and DR Congo. The next set of round of 32 matches will pit England against DR Congo at the Atlanta Stadium, Belgium against Senegal at the Seattle Stadium, and the United States up against Bosnia and Herzegovina at the San Francisco Bay Area Stadium. Still in the World Cup, Kylian Mbappe said he is more obsessed on lifting the trophy than becoming a marksman supreme. The 27-year-old Mbappe has been on Lionel Messi's heels as both players break new ground in World Cup scoring. But the Frenchman said they are taking one step at a time and they are more focused on making the finals and win the trophy. Mbappe netted a double as Les Bleus crushed Sweden in the round of 32 to move one shy of Messi's record 19 goals at the World Cups and join him on top of the scoring charts in this edition with 6. Mbappe is also convinced that Messi is going to score more goals, but he is now looking closely on their possible opponents to get closer to their goal of reaching the finals. Messi's Argentina faces Cabo Verde or Cape Verde in the last 32 on Saturday, while France take on Paraguay for a place in the quarterfinals, where they will face either co-host Canada or Morocco. In a related story, FIFA explained the tighter regulations that resulted in Germany having a potentially game-winning goal disallowed in their shock elimination from the World Cup. Defender Jonathan Tah's headed goal in extra time against Paraguay on Monday was ruled out after a video review because of a foul on goalkeeper Orlando Gil's replace showed Germany's Waldemar Anton push Gil to the ground, but the minimal contact led to criticism of the decision. Germany went on to lose to the round of 32 game in a penalty shootout, with Tah firing a decisive spot kick over the bar. FIFA's referees chief Pierluigi Collina said officials had been told to punish incidents when players try to block opponents and make no attempt to play the ball or to play the ball, especially where goalkeepers are concerned. Just a quick reminder, mga kaibigan, ang schedule po natin sa upcoming or ongoing round of 32 ng FIFA Men's World Cup. As mentioned, England and Congo DR will clash at 12 midnight Philippine time. Nagaganapin po sa Atlanta Stadium. At 4 a.m. Philippine time tomorrow, Belgium and Senegal will lock horns in Seattle. And then Team USA soccer team will take on Bosnia and Herzegovina football team tomorrow at 8 a.m. Philippine time sa San Francisco Bay Area Stadium sa Santa Clara sa California. In other foreign developments, Devin Haney has been ordered to defend his WBO welterweight world title against mandatory challenger and number one ranked Kayshawn Davis. In a letter dated June 30, 2026, the Puerto Rico-based organization gave both camps 20 days to agree to terms before its championship committee proceeds to a purse bid. San Francisco Haney, who now fights out of Las Vegas, claimed the WBO 147-pound belt with a unanimous decision win over Brian Norman Jr. last November. The 27-year-old champion is undefeated in 33 fights with 15 knockouts. Davis also holds a spotless record, winning all his 15 fights, 10 of them by knockout. The Virginia native won the WBO lightweight crown before moving up to welterweight. And finally, here's a glimpse of the golden past in sports history. Mga kababayan, exactly 123 years ago, it was on this day, July 1, 1903. The opening stage of the inaugural Tour de France began from Paris to Lyon with a distance of 467 kilometers. The commune of Mont-Garonne in southeast Paris served as the starting line of the inaugural annual men's multiple-stage bicycle race.
And so goes your sports news roundup for today, the first day of July 2026, as compiled and edited by the men and women of your institution in Philippine Sports Broadcast, the station DZSR Sports Radio, 918 AM. For more sports stories and updates, you can give us a follow and like on our Facebook account.

0: ano yung kwento, bakit naging emosyonal si Naomi Cardoza, bakit niya nasabing yung bronze niya is mas mabigat pa kaysa doon sa gold medal. Ito po yung panayam ng Sports Radio 918 sa ating MTB downhill rider na si Naomi Cardoza.
1: More than winning gold, yung experience from syempre being down for the past months, and ito talaga hindi ko inaasahan, and being able to represent also and without anyone's help. After maybe yung injury ko, hindi ko alam kung saan ko hahanapin yung bumalik magbike eh. Pero nung nakita ko yung progress dun sa rehab, I think doon ako nagkaroon ng, oh, okay, pwede pa pala. Makakabalik ako in no time.
2: Naomi Cardoza, welcome back to Sports Radio. Congrats, Naomi! Yes, okay. So, how are you? Balik na ba ulit sa training si Naomi?
1: Kakarating ko lang po kahapon, ma'am. So, medyo pahinga muna kasi ang haba din ang transit from Uzbekistan going back to Philippines.
2: Yes, oh,
1: pahinga po. So, back to training maybe this week din.
2: So, relax muna. Siyempre, nanggaling sa podium finish eh. Wow! Bronze medal at the Asian Mountain Bike Championships after siguro sabihin natin 5 months after that huge crash and clavicle injury, diba, sa Southeast Asian Games. Ano ba ang ibig sabihin ng panalo na ito, Naomi?
1: Actually, wala naman po akong inaasahan din to actually get any medal or any good results kasi since kakabalik lang din and wala po akong tune-up. I never had to gauge yung mismong riding ko since more on rehab talaga ginawa, and yung shifting from rehab to actually training medyo short lang, so ni-risk ko na lang din yung mismong going to ACC kasi 6 months is parang short to prepare for ACC. But at least I can finally gauge again yung standing ko sa Asian racing.
2: Actually,
1: so,
2: yeah.
1: Yun yung naging basehan ko.
2: Mm-mm. Kung akong kukwentahin, walang 6 months, di ba? Eh, late December na yun. So, kailan ka lang nakabalik sa training, di ba? Talagang yes, walang 6 months yung preparation. But kudos to you. Laki ng puso ni Naomi. And definitely, sa mga nag-alaga sa'yo, sa nag-rehab sa'yo, okay. Naomi, sino ba?
1: Si Ma'am Betel po sa Official Lab. Sobrang thankful ako na sila po yung nag-handle sa akin. And yung progression, sobrang bilis dahil yung process nila is talagang based on scientific, and it was really, really good. Dahil si Ma'am Marian din, that she was also doing a lot of mobility testing. Lahat tinest nila parang to actually make me return to the sport as soon as possible. Kaya sobrang thankful ako sa kanila.
2: How serious the injury you suffered last December at the SEA Games, Naomi? And then, gaano din katagal yung recovery? Kailan ka lang bumalik sa training?
1: Dislocated clavicle po, ma'am. Sabi po ni Doc Mollers, hindi kailangan ng surgery. And then, depende po talaga sa magiging PT ko and rehab kung gaano ako kabilis makakabalik sa bike. So, pertaining to that, unang-unang in-assess is yung mobility eh. 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So, kaya nagtuloy-tuloy din dahil talagang naging religious ako going to rehab and doing everything on my end and sa help din ng mga PT. So, 3 months yon. 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So,

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